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0: Guys, when was the last time you called a friend just to check in? 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

0: Join Guy Dark Saturday nights from 7 to 10 for Smells Like Saturday Night. It's 3 hours of old school, new school, and maybe even some middle school alternative tunes. The party starts at 7. That's Smells Like Saturday Night with Guy Dark on Rock 105 and 95.5. 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

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And no, it's not an excuse to have a beer in each hand while driving. 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
1: I play a game called Talk Dirty to Me in order for you to win this gift card. Have you heard this before, Jordan?
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1: All right, so you get a can of tuna. 3, 2, 1. Talk dirty.
2: That's a pretty can of tuna right there for sure. 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
1: I don't think you know how to talk dirty, Jordan.
2: No, I do not. 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That's a pretty, that's a difficult.
0: That's Cartman on Rock 105 and 95.5. If someone falls in the mosh pit, you pick them up. Make sure they're okay. 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

0: Blind Kai Dark. Saturday nights from 7 to 10 for Smells Like Saturday Night. 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The party starts at 7. That's Smells Like Saturday Night with Kai Dark on Rock 105 and 95.5. 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
1: Last night, I slept wrong and my back hurts. 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
2: And here we go. Good morning. I'm Cartman. It is Monday morning. My weekend consisted of going downstate. We had some family stuff to attend to, including on Friday, which is why I wasn't here. Thank you to Guy Dark for waking up a lot earlier than he normally does and coming in and filling in for the show. Happy to be back today. Ready to have some fun. And I need it. So thank you for hanging with me. We're going to give you a chance to win tickets for Avenged Sevenfold. You also will have a chance to get in to win tickets for the Foo Fighters. It's a big week for concert ticket giveaways here on the Real Rock Station. 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Just around the corner, your Bizarre Files Plus. We'll kick off two early trivia with the Real Rock Station, Rock 105 and 95.5. Starting the show today with Beartooth and Free It's Real Rock. 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Got the.

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1: Idiot criminals, weird news, a look into our bizarre world with your Bizarre Files.
0: This morning we head to Florida, where a 30-year-old man named Jeffrey Bartimus has been arrested after breaking into a woman's home last Thursday at around 6:30 in the morning. The woman...

0: to her dogs barking. She grabbed a firearm, walked downstairs, and that's when she saw Jeffrey in her kitchen enjoying some sort of makeshift margarita. He apologized, ran out the door, jumped over the back fence, and down the street to where he lives. Yeah, she recognized him as her neighbor. And Jeffrey had apparently brought a six-pack of beer with him before helping himself to the woman's vodka and tequila. He also left a cut lime in her kitchen along with that six-pack of beer. When police caught up with him at his home, he claimed he had been sleeping all morning after eating breakfast and drinking a few beers. He denied ever being at his neighbor's home. Charged with burglary, petty theft, and resisting an officer. I assume they pulled fingerprints or something off of the beer cans he left behind, but at least he was polite enough to bring beer with him. Sure, it was more of an aggressive potluck than it should have been, but at least he brought the beer.
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0: 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Again, back-to-back songs from the Foo Fighters. 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

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We're going to play Too Early Trivia. 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And you are going to score a pair of passes for Inukshuk Shores. 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It is out at Alpen Bluffs Outdoor Resort in Gaylord. We want to make you a winner of a couple of passes to enjoy Inukshuk Shores. But you got to win Too Early Trivia for today. Your trivia. 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Here's Five Finger Death Punch, Eye of the Storm on Real Rock. Oh,

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1: Hey, it's going to happen one way or another, right? 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

0: The number to call in, 1-888-955-1051. Too early trivia. For every group of Americans who use this daily, there's about the same number who never use it. What do you think it is?
1: Deodorant.
0: Deodorant is not the correct answer, but I can smell all of you who don't wear it. Keep that in mind when you go out through the summer months, at least.

0: The number to play Too Early Trivia, 1-888-955-1051. Good morning. Who's this? Where are you calling from today?
1: This is Ari, and I'm calling from Kokoska.
0: All right. For Too Early Trivia, for every group of Americans who use this daily, there's about the same number who never use it. What do you think it is?
1: Is it conditioner?
0: It is not conditioner, but...
2: Conditioner is better! I leave the hair silky and smooth.
1: Yeah.
0: You have to use it. You can't just use shampoo. Guys, you have to at least use a 2-in-1. Come on now.
1: Yeah, for sure.

0: 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We are going to take more calls for trivia coming up in a few here. 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Taking your guesses at 1-888-955-1051. 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
2: The Media Research Center says Google News and Apple News have shielded negative news stories about Democratic Socialist candidate for U.S. Senate Abdul El-Sayed. The study alleges that the services suppressed over 100 negative stories from news feeds about El-Sayed. MRC President David Bozell said the finding raised questions about whether the platforms are giving users a comprehensive view of major political stories. Early voting got underway on Saturday around Michigan. Under a state constitutional amendment approved by voters in 2022, registered voters can cast their ballots at designated early voting sites through August 2nd. Voters can still choose to vote on Election Day at their assigned polling locations or with an absentee ballot. Polls are open on Election Day from 7 a.m. to 8 p.m. Northwestern Michigan College celebrated 75 years of education by hosting an Explore History Day on Saturday. The event showcased the college's evolution over the years and featured multiple activities for the community, including opening of a time capsule from 2001. Michigan's blueberry season is underway. Despite some spring challenges, many growers say that this year's crop looks pretty good. Michigan ranks fourth in the nation for blueberry production, producing nearly 90 million pounds of blueberries each year, ranked behind Washington, Oregon, and Georgia. And British social media influencers Josh and Jace are back in Michigan. The pair returned Friday. This time they're going to visit all the summer locations. And that's your Real Rock 105 and 95.5 Morning Buzz.
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2: The Royals beat the Tigers 5-4 Sunday to tie the weekend series at 2 wins apiece. It was also the 125th year celebration weekend at Comerica Park. Detroit opens a 3-game series with the Orioles tonight at 6:40. Cooperstown has 3 new members. Carlos Beltran, Andrew Jones, and Jeff Kent were added to the membership of the Baseball Hall of Fame Sunday. 57 current members of the Hall, along with 12,000 fans, were on hand to witness the enshrinement. Traverse City Pit Spitters kicked off a 2-game series at Turtle Creek Stadium with Rockford Sunday with a 6-5 victory. Game 2 is tonight at 7:05. This Thursday is the final regular season 231 Thursday of the season. The WNBA is off till tomorrow after the All-Star break. Saturday, Team Spoon featuring Caitlin Clark beat Team Coop 129-122. The players' uniforms did not feature the USA 250 patch as previously planned. The Players Association said they did not ask for the patch's removal. No word from the WNBA who did. After setting a new sprint record at the time trials Thursday, the team of Travis Mecklenburg and Logan Minar won the 120-mile Osawa River Canoe Marathon Sunday. On the ladies' side, Rebecca Davis and Mandy Trugren were the women's overall winners. Rich Lath and Mary Schlimmer Willoughby were the mixed winners. NFL rookies reported to training camps over the weekend. The veterans report tomorrow, and practice for the 2026 season starts Wednesday. The Lions kick off preseason play at Paycor Stadium against the Bengals August 13th. The Lions announced that safeties Brian Branch and Kirby Joseph and tight end Ty Conklin will start camp on the physically unable to perform list. And Aiden Hutchinson made a return to the Big House Friday night. Hutch joined country superstar Morgan Wallen on stage for the first of 2 shows the artist performed at Michigan Stadium. And that's Rock 105 and 95.5 Sports. I'm David Barr.
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0: 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Who's this? Where are you calling from?
1: Monica from Roger City.
0: Monica, for every group of Americans who use this daily, there's about the same number who never use it. What do you think it is?
1: Is it mouthwash?
0: It is not mouthwash, but everybody should damn well use their mouthwash.

0: 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Who's this? Where are you calling from today?
1: Hey, Cartman, Darren in Maple City. How you doing, bud?
0: Doing all right. Your trivia for today. For every group of Americans who use this daily, there's about the same number who never use it. What do you think it is?
1: Could it be a calendar?
0: It is not a calendar. I couldn't get through my life without my calendar. There is always something to do, somewhere to be. If I did not have a calendar to keep track of it, I would never, ever make any appointment where I needed to be on time, 100%.
1: Yeah, I don't use mine anymore either. That's why I'm lost all the time.
0: So you're just choosing to not know where you're supposed to be.
1: Well, it helps.

0: 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For every group of Americans who use this daily, there's about the same number who never use it. What do you think it is?
1: Perfume?
0: Yeah, that's it. You got it. The correct answer is perfume or cologne. About 25% of people use it every day, 25% never use it, and around 50% use it every now and then. 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Great job.
1: Awesome.
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0: Very cool. Once again, Too Early Trivia today. For every group of Americans who use this daily, there's about the same number who never use it. 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
2: 84.
1: Nope. It goes quick, man. The correct answer to 87 minus 17 plus 5 is 75. Yeah, man, there's always one that can throw you off. I think that was the one for you. You can play again in 30 days, sir.
2: All right, cool. Thanks a lot.
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4: The Media Research Center says Google News and Apple News have shielded negative news stories about Democratic Socialist candidate for U.S. Senate Abdul El-Sayed. The study alleges that the services suppressed over 100 negative stories from news feeds about El-Sayed. MRC President David Bozell said the finding raised questions about whether the platforms are giving users a comprehensive view of major political stories. Early voting got underway on Saturday around Michigan. Under a state constitutional amendment approved by voters in 2022, registered voters can cast their ballots at designated early voting sites through August 2nd. Voters can still choose to vote on Election Day at their assigned polling locations or with an absentee ballot. Polls are open on Election Day from 7 a.m. to 8 p.m.

0: Northwestern Michigan College celebrated 75 years of education by hosting an Explore History Day on Saturday. The event showcased the college's evolution over the years and featured multiple activities for the community, including opening of a time capsule from 2001. Michigan's blueberry season is underway. Despite some spring challenges, many growers say that this year's crop looks pretty good. Michigan ranks fourth in the nation for blueberry production, producing nearly 90 million pounds of blueberries each year, ranked behind Washington, Oregon, and Georgia. And British social media influencers Josh and Jace are back in Michigan. The pair returned Friday. This time they're going to visit all the summer locations. 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
0: The Royals beat the Tigers 5-4 Sunday to tie the weekend series at 2 wins apiece. It was also the 125th year celebration weekend at Comerica Park. Detroit opens a 3-game series with the Orioles tonight at 6:40. Cooperstown has 3 new members. Carlos Beltran, Andrew Jones, and Jeff Kent were added to the membership of the Baseball Hall of Fame Sunday. 57 current members of the Hall, along with 12,000 fans, were on hand to witness the enshrinement. Traverse City Pit Spitters kicked off a 2-game series at Turtle Creek Stadium with Rockford Sunday with a 6-5 victory. Game 2 is tonight at 7:05. This Thursday is the final regular season 2-3-1 Thursday of the season. The WNBA is off till tomorrow after the All-Star break. Saturday, Team Spoon featuring Caitlin Clark beat Team Coop 129-122. The players' uniforms did not feature the USA 250 patch as previously planned. The Players Association said they did not ask for the patch's removal. No word from the WNBA who did. After setting a new sprint record at the time trials Thursday, the team of Travis Mecklenburg and Logan Minar won the 120-mile Osawa River Canoe Marathon Sunday. On the ladies' side, Rebecca Davis and Mandy Trugren were the women's overall winners. Rich Lath and Mary Schlimmer Willoughby were the mixed winners. NFL rookies reported to training camps over the weekend. The veterans report tomorrow, and practice for the 2026 season starts Wednesday. The Lions kick off preseason play at Paycor Stadium against the Bengals August 13th. The Lions announced that safeties Brian Branch and Kirby Joseph and tight end Ty Conklin will start camp on the physically unable to perform list. And Aiden Hutchinson made a return to the Big House Friday night. Hutch joined country superstar Morgan Wallen on stage for the first of 2 shows the artist performed at Michigan Stadium. And that's Rock 105 and 95.5 Sports. I'm David Barr.
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It's Rock 105 and 95.5. So, because technology has improved so much over the years, things have gotten faster. When they tend to go slow, I get real ragey. Like, I remember it used to take like 20 minutes to load a web page on my dial-up AOL, and I was fine with it. Now, if there's any just lapse in time for more than like 10 seconds for a web page to open up, I get so angry. I just get filled with rage. It's kind of ridiculous, but it is something that truly makes me angry, is when technology goes slow. So I want to ask you, what is a little thing that just fills you with rage? It doesn't have to do with technology. It can be anything at all. Just a little thing, but for some reason, it over-the-top upsets you. What is it? Call in. The number is 1-888-955-1051. I want to know this little thing that just over-the-top upsets you, fills you with rage. What is it? Call into the show. The number 1-888-955-1051. I want to take your calls next. Here's Weezer. Say It Ain't So on Real Rock.

0: You have a chance to win your tickets for Avenged Sevenfold and Good Charlotte. Later on in the show today, we'll play 7 seconds of Avenged Sevenfold. I'll play a clip from one of their songs, 7 seconds long. You tell me the song, you win the tickets. Your chance to win coming up in a few here on Real Rock. But right now, we're taking calls. The number, 1-888-955-1051. What is a little thing, a small thing, that just fills you with rage?
1: Not closing the toilet seat after you're done or before you flush. You have to close the lid. You don't flush the particles around in the bathroom.
0: Okay, that makes sense. But after it's flushed, I think that women should have to put the seat up for men.
1: No. You're just trying to poke me to see if I will rage out.
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0: You have a job to do today. You're listening for 2 songs in a row from the Foo Fighters. Your chance to win tickets for Foo Fighters and Queens of the Stone Age at Ford Field. When you hear 2 songs back-to-back from the Foo Fighters, that is your cue to call in and be caller 11 at 1-888-955-1051 to win. Remember, that can happen at any point during the day today. Now, let's get a caller on the line. I've got Ted in Houghton Lake. I want to know, what's a small thing that causes you major rage, Ted?
8: Well, Cartman, quite frankly, we live in

0: God's country. This place is beautiful up here. Nothing pisses me off more than people flipping their cigarette butts out the window.
1: Yeah, especially during dry season. That could be real dangerous.
0: Absolutely.
1: Honestly, littering in general drives me nuts. Whether it's cigarette butts or somebody throwing something out their car window, like a cup or something, I really hate litter bugs.
0: Absolutely disgusting.
1: One of my favorite videos I ever saw was a video somebody posted to social media. Somebody threw garbage out the window. They were at a red light, and somebody got out of their car, picked up the garbage, and threw it back in through the window just as the light was turning green. And I was like, yes, we need more of that.
0: I would like to buy that guy a beer.
1: Hell yeah.

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1: Smacking your lips while you eat.
0: So you don't like the smacking of the lips while you eat?
1: Yep. Yeah, right, Cartman.
2: Can you hear that? 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
1: Goodbye.

0: We're discussing big rage that comes from little things that really shouldn't cause that rage. It's Cartman in the Morning, Real Rock 105 and 95.5. What is a small thing that just causes major rage for you?
1: Probably when there's no toilet paper in the bathroom.
0: Oh, yeah, that's a bad day. You rush in, you get your business done, you go to clean up, nothing there. Worst day ever. That's when you got to go to the old backup plan. Kick off your shoes and take off your socks.

0: 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Grabbing another call, though, on our topic today. I want to know a little thing that causes major rage and anger for you. What would you say it is?
1: You go to move something, and every time you move something, there's something falling over. You know, it's like, why is this here? Why is it not where it belongs?
0: Do you have kids?
1: I have one, yeah.
0: Well, there you go. That's why it's there, and that's why it's not where it's supposed to be.
1: Oh.
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3: The Media Research Center says Google News and Apple News have shielded negative news stories about Democratic Socialist candidate for U.S. Senate Abdul El-Sayed. The study alleges that the services suppressed over 100 negative stories from news feeds about El-Sayed. MRC President David Bozell said the finding raised questions about whether the platforms are giving users a comprehensive view of major political stories. Early voting got underway on Saturday around Michigan. Under a state constitutional amendment approved by voters in 2022, registered voters can cast their ballots at designated early voting sites through August 2nd. Voters can still choose to vote on Election Day at their assigned polling locations or with an absentee ballot. Polls are open on Election Day from 7 a.m. to 8 p.m. Northwestern Michigan College celebrated 75 years of education by hosting an Explore History Day on Saturday. The event showcased the college's evolution over the years and featured multiple activities for the community, including opening of a time capsule from 2001. Michigan's blueberry season is underway. Despite some spring challenges, many growers say that this year's crop looks pretty good. Michigan ranks fourth in the nation for blueberry production, producing nearly 90 million pounds of blueberries each year, ranked behind Washington, Oregon, and Georgia. And British social media influencers Josh and Jace are back in Michigan. The pair returned Friday. This time they're going to visit all the summer locations. 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
3: The Royals beat the Tigers 5-4 Sunday to tie the weekend series at 2 wins apiece. It was also the 125th year celebration weekend at Comerica Park. Detroit opens a 3-game series with the Orioles tonight at 6:40. Cooperstown has 3 new members. Carlos Beltran, Andrew Jones, and Jeff Kent were added to the membership of the Baseball Hall of Fame Sunday. 57 current members of the Hall, along with 12,000 fans, were on hand to witness the enshrinement. Traverse City Pit Spitters kicked off a 2-game series at Turtle Creek Stadium with Rockford Sunday with a 6-5 victory. Game 2 is tonight at 7:05. This Thursday is the final regular season 2-3-1 Thursday of the season. The WNBA is off till tomorrow after the All-Star break. Saturday, Team Spoon featuring Caitlin Clark beat Team Coop 129-122. The players' uniforms did not feature the USA 250 patch as previously planned. The Players Association said they did not ask for the patch's removal. No word from the WNBA who did. After setting a new sprint record at the time trials Thursday, the team of Travis Mecklenburg and Logan Minar won the 120-mile Osawa River Canoe Marathon Sunday. On the ladies' side, Rebecca Davis and Mandy Trugren were the women's overall winners. Rich Lath and Mary Schlimmer Willoughby were the mixed winners. NFL rookies reported to training camps over the weekend. The veterans report tomorrow, and practice for the 2026 season starts Wednesday. The Lions kick off preseason play at Paycor Stadium against the Bengals August 13th. The Lions announced that safeties Brian Branch and Kirby Joseph and tight end Ty Conklin will start camp on the physically unable to perform list. And Aiden Hutchinson made a return to the Big House Friday night. Hutch joined country superstar Morgan Wallen on stage for the first of 2 shows the artist performed at Michigan Stadium. And that's Rock 105 and 95.5 Sports. I'm David Barr.
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1: Mike, Traverse City.
0: Hey, Mike, I'd like to get you hooked up here with a Street Fizz Dirty Soda gift card. We're playing a game. Have you heard this game before? It's called Talk Dirty to Me.
1: I have not.
0: All right. It's an easy game, all right? I'm going to give you an item that is not sexy in the least bit. You either have to talk dirty to it or about it for 10 seconds, okay?
1: Okay.
0: All right. You have 10 seconds to talk dirty to or about a shop vac.
1: Oh, yeah. You clean that dirt. You dirty vacuum. Get all those nooks and crannies. That's all I got.
0: I'm just amazed that there was not even a hint of the word suck anywhere in that talk dirty to me.
1: Try to keep it PG.
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10: 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But as promised, I've got tickets for Avenged Sevenfold, and you can win those tickets right now. I'm going to play 7 seconds of an Avenged Sevenfold song. You have to be the first one through who can tell me what the song is, and you'll win your tickets for Avenged Sevenfold with Good Charlotte at Pine Knob on August 4th. Again, you got to call in to win. I'm going to play 7 seconds of this Avenged Sevenfold song. First one through to tell me the song wins the tickets. There it is. 7 seconds of an Avenged Sevenfold song. Tell me what song it is. First one through with the correct answer wins. 1-888-955-1051. There you go. 7 seconds of an Avenged Sevenfold song. Tell me the song. 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

0: Rise Against, Real Rock 105 and 95.5, playing 7 seconds of Avenged Sevenfold. Here's the clip. All right, that is the clip on the line. Terry and Fife Lake, how's it going, Terry? How you doing today?
1: Not too bad.
0: Well, let's see if we can make your day a little bit even better than it already is. Since it's not too bad, let's try to make it a great day. Tell me what Avenged Sevenfold song that is, and you're going to win tickets to go check them out August 4th. And that should be a great show, man. What do you got?
1: That is Scream.
0: It is the song Scream. You are correct. And the winner of our first pair of tickets to go out for Avenged Sevenfold. Congrats, Terry.
1: Thanks, man. I appreciate it.
0: Not a problem. You hang on the line. I'll get your info. It is Cartman on Real Rock 105 and 95.5. Let's go ahead and play the full song. It's Avenged Sevenfold, Scream on Real Rock.

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0: The White Stripes, big show over the weekend. Jack White playing Pine Knob for the first time, and I hear it was an incredible show. It's Cartman on Real Rock.
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7: What you just said is one of the most insanely idiotic things I've ever heard. At no point in your rambling, incoherent response were you even close to anything that could be considered a rational thought. Everyone in this room is now dumber for having listened to it. I award you no points, and may God have mercy on your soul.
8: Okay, a simple wrong would have done just fine.
0: There it is, your clip today. On the line, I've got Doug and Cedar. How's it going, Doug? You all right?
9: Really good.
0: Good to hear. Let's get a name of a movie from you and hopefully hook you up with some BC pizza. What do you got?
9: I'm pretty sure that would be Billy Madison.
0: It is Billy Madison with Adam Sandler. You are correct and a winner. We are going to get you hooked up with BC Pizza. Doug, hang on the line. I'm going to get your info, okay?
9: Okay.
0: Awesome. Thank you, man. 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
10: What you just said is one of the most insanely idiotic things I have ever heard. At no point in your rambling, incoherent response were you even close to anything that could be considered a rational thought. 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I award you no points, and may God have mercy on your soul.
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0: It's Real Rock 105 and 95.5. Who's this? Where are you calling from today?
1: Hi, my name's Kim, and I'm calling from Mantelona.
0: And you are the winner of Foo Fighters tickets today.
1: Yes. Oh, my God, I'm so stoked. Yes.
0: You're going to the show. Awesome. Congrats. Yes. You're going to see Foo Fighters and Queens of the Stone Age.
1: God, I'm so excited. Thank you so much.
0: You're so very welcome. Remember, you're listening for two songs in a row from the Foo Fighters, and then you got to start dialing 1-888-955-1051, and you can win your tickets with Real Rock. 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

0: 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We'll play 7 seconds of Avenged Sevenfold. I'll pick a song. I will cut it down to just 7 seconds long. You'll have to guess which song it is. First person through it, the correct answer wins. Now, we just gave Kim tickets for the Foo Fighters. 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

On the way, we'll do some random facts here on Real Rock, including the Sioux Nation, and we'll talk about IMAX theaters. 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
0: All right. Did you know there are only 45 true IMAX 70mm theaters in the world, and 30 of them are located in the United States? In 1980, the Supreme Court awarded Sioux Nations $122 million for the Black Hills, a settlement the tribes have refused on the grounds that acceptance would extinguish their claim to the land, leaving that award to accrue interest in a federal account now worth over $1 billion. The CSS Teaser is considered the first aircraft carrier. During the Civil War, it carried a Confederate reconnaissance balloon up the James River until the USS Maritanza captured it before the balloon ever flew into combat. Finally today, Mary Todd Lincoln continued to live in the White House for nearly 6 weeks after the assassination of her husband, President Abraham Lincoln, before moving on to a new home. That is your Random Facts, Real Rock 105 and 95.5. Now we're going to go old school on a song. It's time for your Been a Minute.
1: It's time for Been a Minute.

The song is called Thrash Unreal, the band Against Me. You're Been a Minute, Real Rock 105 and 95.5. So the song title Thrash Unreal does not appear anywhere in that song's lyrics. It's just a title that was something the producer, Butch Vig, came up with. Vig produced the Nevermind album from Nirvana. They produced this album from Against Me, and then they also did Against Me's next album as well, which is called White Crosses. But yeah, Thrash Unreal, nowhere in the lyrics, just happens to be the name of the song. It's Real Rock 105 and 95.

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0: We're doing the All Request Lunch. The number to call in a request, 1-888-955-1051. You got something you want to hear?
1: Yeah, how about some Five Finger?
0: We can do that. What'd you do this weekend, man?
1: Helping my friends move to Georgia.
0: Oh, no. And I bet they only paid you in pizza and beer.
1: Yeah.

0: But that's all right. They're friends, so that's what friends are for.
1: No way, man. We need to get to a new point of understanding in friendships. My time and my backaches are worth money, not pizza and beer.
0: And I own a truck, so, you know.
1: Oh, and your truck? Then they got to get charged more, man.

0: 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It's just an excuse for beer tents.
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Nine Inch Nails for Joe in Atlanta on Real Rock 105 and 95.5. One of the biggest aspects of mental health is like having real relationships with people. And that's kind of what we're focused on for the month of July, is reaching out to your friends. It's easy to say, I'm going to reach out to my buddy tomorrow and then not do it. We are encouraging you to do it. Invite them over for a barbecue. Go grab a drink. Whatever. Just follow through. Those relationships are very important to mental health. And that's what we're focused on this month with our Man Up campaign on Real Rock 105 and 95.5, trying to get men to be more proactive versus reactive when it comes to our health, whether that be physical or mental health. 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
5: Nice. 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

0: 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Who's this and where you at?
1: This is Ian from Meathic.
0: Ian, what do you want to hear for the All Request Lunch today?
1: Whiskey in a jar, maybe?
0: Yeah, let's.

0: 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Who's this and where are you calling from?
1: Dennis calling from Cadillac.
0: All right, Dennis, it's the All Request Lunch. What can I play for you today, man?
1: Can you do some Papa Roach?
0: I can play Papa Roach for you for sure, man. Did you have a good weekend?
1: Yeah, it wasn't too bad.
0: What'd you do?
1: We just hung out at home, and we just got a brand new pool, so we went swimming in that.
0: Nice. Above ground or in ground?
1: Above ground. I don't make that kind of money.
0: Well, if it makes you feel better, I don't make above ground pool kind of money.

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He was saying something else, but we hung up on him. Rock 105 and 95.5. The

0: 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Who's this? Where are you calling from today?
1: This is Justin from Cadillac.
0: Hey, Justin, what do you want to hear on the All Request Lunch, man?
1: Anything from Guns N' Roses.
0: Guns N' Roses. We can do GNR for sure. Are you at work right now?
1: No, I'm actually scrapping my buddy's truck. We just pulled it from Walmart parking lot.
0: Oh, all right. So it died in the Walmart parking lot, and now you're going to get some money for it.
1: Yep, it's been there about 2 weeks.
0: What do you get cash-wise when you scrap a vehicle?
1: It depends. Right now, scrap is not good, so he's probably looking at probably a couple $100, if that.
0: Hey, man, it's a couple $100 he didn't have. He just had a car that
1: That's
0: was
1: right.
0: sitting there in the Walmart parking lot.
1: That's right. That's what I told him to do, just take it and run.

0: Real Rock, who's this? Where are you calling from today?
1: Donald, I'm calling from Gron.
0: Donald, what's up, man? What do you want to hear today?
1: Your favorite Foo Fighters song.
0: 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I got you, dude.
1: All right, see ya.
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0: with Ice Nine Kills on the Real Rock Station, Rock 105 and 95.5. That is going to wrap up my Monday morning show. I hope you had fun. Tomorrow morning, we'll have a chance for you to win tickets for Avenged Sevenfold. Also, at some point throughout the day, you'll hear a double shot of Foo Fighters and get you in to win your tickets for the Foo as well. And Carlini's up next. I'm going to get out of here for the day. Have a great rest of your day. I'll be back tomorrow morning, 7 a.m. Until then, I'll see ya!
1: Peace I'm out. I'm Batman.
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No doubt that will be on the playlist for the Sphere in Las Vegas when Metallica starts her residency. You know, you think it would be a no-brainer. Of course Metallica would want to play the Sphere out in Las Vegas, that massive dome where the inside is nothing but video screens. But Lars said the band was not convinced until they saw U2 play. And then they thought, yeah, maybe it is a good idea. Residency for Metallica begins in October and runs through March of next year. So there's your excuse to get out to Vegas, as if you need one. I'm Ann Carlini, Pretty Reckless on Rock 105 and 95.5.

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0: Man, have we got a lot of concert tickets to give away this week. The Foo Fighters tickets, you can win at any time. 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That's when you want to be caller number 11. And you've just won tickets to see Dave Grohl and the Foo Fighters at Ford Field August 6th. So back-to-back Foo Fighter songs, caller number 11 at 888-955-1051. 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

Well, over the weekend, I watched the Asabo River Canoe Marathon live on Facebook. And for the first time, they had drone footage. So you got a really good view of the racers. The winners were Travis Mecklenburg of Michigan and Logan Minar of Texas, the very first Texan to win the Asabo Canoe Marathon. They completed the 120-mile nonstop overnight race from Grayling to Oscoda in 14 hours, 20 minutes, and 37 seconds. And thousands of people came out to watch. So next year, I am going to see the Asabo Canoe Marathon in person. I am going. No watching it on Facebook Live. I want to be a part of this. I'm Ian Carlini, Evanescence on Rock 105 and 95.5.

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0: Daughtry and his tune, The Bottom, on Rock 105 and 95.5. 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

So archaeologists unearthed a 4,000-year-old clay tablet, and when they deciphered what it said, it wasn't some great moment of wisdom. It was some kid complaining about his clothes. He didn't like the homemade clothes his mom made for him, and he wanted to know why he couldn't have new clothes like everyone else. That was 4,000 years ago. So even though we think things have changed, not really. Adults and kids still complain about the same stuff. But 4,000 years ago, yeah, some mother had to endure that. Mom, I don't like these clothes. I'm Ann Carlini with Shinedown Young Again on Rock 105 and 95.5.

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0: got a ton of concert tickets to give away this week, including tickets to see Avenged Sevenfold play Pine Knob August 4th. Cartman's going to play a little game in the morning called 7 Seconds of Avenged Sevenfold. 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

So there's a band called the Mountain Goats who wrote this song called Candlebox about a fictional band that gets to open up for Candlebox. So guess what happened? Candlebox calls the Mountain Goats and says, hey, you guys want to really open up for us? And they did. So the Mountain Goats are living the dream. Here's Far Behind on Rock 105 and 95.5.

They say you can't summon an entire generation with just one sound. We disagree. 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

0: A Perfect Circle and their new tune, Starless, on Rock 105 and 95.5. We have a new winner for Thank God It's Friday, Jeffrey Bush, who works at Coca-Cola. 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

0: Well, still no word as to whether or not Tarek Skubal is going to stay in a Tigers uniform. The rumor is he's going to Tampa Bay. The bullpen totally blew our lead yesterday against Kansas City. Detroit ended up losing and splitting the series yesterday, 5-4 at Comerica. Now the Baltimore Orioles are in town. First pitch is at 6:40 tonight. Go Tigers. Traverse City Pitch Bitters won their game yesterday, 6-5. They play again tonight at Turtle Creek Stadium. So heading out for a good ball game tonight. First pitch is at 7:05. Go Pitch Bitters. I'm Ann Carlini with Beartooth on Rock 105 and 95.5.
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Well, just to let all you snowbirds know, you know, the people from Michigan who go down to Florida every winter because they don't like the snow. Florida's doing their best to remove the invasive snakes out of your backyard. So they just removed 4 tons of Burmese pythons out of Southwest Florida. That's roughly about 180 snakes. The biggest python they removed was 153 pounds and was 17 feet long. I don't know, man. Between the pythons, the alligators, and now there's wild monkeys down there in Florida. I don't know. It's becoming a jungle more and more every day down there. I'm Ann Carlini, 3 Days Grace on Rock 105.

0: Deftones on Rock 105 and 95.5. All the Pit Spitters are at Turtle Creek Stadium this week. And on Thursday, we're going to be there giving you great deals at the concession stand. $2 hot dogs and Pepsi, $3 beers, dollar bags of Great Lakes chips, and you get to see a good ball game. So come on out and root on our Traverse City Pit Spitters this coming Thursday, July 30th at Turtle Creek Stadium. And go Pit Spitters.
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So I had a girlfriend who wanted to run a marathon, and after she ran it, she told me she'd never do it again because it's very difficult and it's painful. This guy in Idaho holds the Guinness World Records for running a marathon with the most amount of t-shirts on, 125 t-shirts. He broke the old record of 100 t-shirts. He nearly put himself in the hospital while training for it. But he completed his marathon of over 5 hours. And they said when he started to peel off these t-shirts because of all the chafing, his skin was literally bloody and raw. Oh, God. Why? What? Why? I'm Ann Carlini, Breaking Benjamin on Rock 105 and 95.5.

Hey, fellas, if you think the ladies should get a bikini wax, you should too. Yep, it's summertime in northern Michigan. 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

0: Well, we do have tickets this week to give away to see Avenged Sevenfold play Pine Knob August 4th. Cartman in the morning will play 7 seconds of Avenged Sevenfold. If you guess the right song, those tickets are yours. You got to call in to 888-955-1051 and give Cartman the right song title, and you've won tickets to see Avenged Sevenfold from Rock 105 and 95.5.
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Well, the guitar player for Soundgarden, Kim Thayil, says the new Soundgarden album will be out early next year, and it will feature two songs from the late Chris Cornell. And they're talking about hiring a guest vocalist to go out on tour and support the album. It would have to be a really good vocalist to sing Chris Cornell. Here is Chris with his band Audioslave, along with Tom Morello. Like a Sound on Rock 105 and 95.5.

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1: Theory of a Dead Man on Rock 105 and 95.5. Well, I'm going to see the Odyssey tonight. There wasn't time over the weekend. It's 3 hours long. But I want to see it at theater because they built these special IMAX cameras to film it in. And I want to see whether or not these special cameras actually make a difference. It was number one at the box office again, bringing in over $80 million. I think altogether, The Odyssey has brought in about $300 million, and it certainly is the biggest movie ever for IMAX. But I'm looking forward to seeing it tonight. I'll let you know whether or not it was good enough to fill 3 hours. I hear it is. If you love your movies, then you should be listening for Hollywood Helium in the Morning with Cartman. 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

Well, the Tigers blew the lead yesterday and ended up splitting the series with Kansas City. 5-4 was the final score at Comerica. But the Tigers are at it again tonight. Baltimore Orioles are in town with the first pitch at 6:40. Go Tigers. The Traverse City Pit Spitters are in town tonight at Turtle Creek Stadium. They're going to take on the Rockford Rivets, so head on out and take in a good ball game and support our guys. Go Pit Spitters. First pitch is at 7:05. I'm Ann Carlini with The Warning on Rock 105 and 95.5.

They say you can't summon an entire generation with just one sound. We disagree. 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

0: Well, we have lots and lots of concert tickets to give away this week. If you want to go see the Foo Fighters at Ford Field on August 6th, you want to be listening for two Foo Fighters songs back to back. That's when you want to be caller number 11 at 888-955-1051. 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

So over the weekend, I followed the Asabo River Canoe Marathon live on Facebook. Thousands of people lined the dams to watch the canoe racers portage pick up those canoes and run over the dam, down the hill, and back into the Asabo. The winners were Travis Mecklenburg of Michigan and Logan Minar of Texas. They completed the 120-mile nonstop overnight race from Grayling to Oscoda in 14 hours, 20 minutes, and 37 seconds. So I have decided that next year I want to see the Asabo River Canoe Marathon live in person. They did a great job following the racers on Facebook Live, but I want to be there to see it for myself next year. I'm Ann Carlini with Five Finger Death Punch on Rock 105 and 95.5.

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Someone just released a previously unheard tape of Guns N' Roses on YouTube. It's the band rehearsing back in 1986, going through the songs that would eventually become Appetite for Destruction. So on YouTube, it's described as high quality, but it's not. But, you know, it's interesting if you're a Guns N' Roses fan to hear what they sound like back in 86. I'm Ann Carlini, Evanescence, on Rock 105 and 95.5.

0: Well, we do have tickets to give away to see Avenged Sevenfold all this week. Cartman's going to play a game called 7 Seconds of Avenged Sevenfold. So when you hear him play that, if you're the right caller with the right song title, you win tickets to see Avenged Sevenfold and Good Charlotte play Pine Knob on August 4th from Rock 105 and 95.5.
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0: That is Greta Van Fleet and their new one, Play Your Games. And that wraps it up for me. I'm Ann Carlini. Thanks for having me on. I hope you have a good rest of your Monday night. Until tomorrow, you got it on Rock 105 and 95.5.
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0: I want to know, what's a small thing that causes you major rage, Ted?
1: Well, Cartman, quite frankly, we live in God's country. This place is beautiful up here. Nothing pisses me off more than people flipping their cigarette butts out the window.
0: Yeah, especially during dry season. That could be real dangerous.
1: Absolutely.
0: Honestly, littering in general drives me nuts. Whether it's cigarette butts or somebody throwing something out their car window, like a cup or something, I really hate litter bugs.
1: Absolutely disgusting.
0: One of my favorite videos I ever saw was a video somebody posted to social media. Somebody threw garbage out the window. They were at a red light. And somebody got out of their car, picked up the garbage, and threw it back in through the window just as the light was turning green. And I was like, yes, we need more of that.
1: I would like to buy that guy a beer.
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0: The lakes are beautiful and fun to swim in. 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